0: 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Are you able to see barricade?
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5: 87, what do you have left?
1: I haven't started barricades yet. I'm still leading the escort, but I'm just about finished, so I'll get started after that.
5: 10-4, which ones did you say you have to do?

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0: 2729 male, RO Trey.
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0: 4.

0: Kevin. Have you started on those barricades yet?
1: I know you said south of Maine, but which ones? I haven't found any that need to be set up.
0: Are you at GDX 25? You're here.
1: 10-4. Thank you.

0: 88, I have a jet out here. 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
1: 10-4. 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

0: 84 from Helena. 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
0: Copy. Yes, he got off at 7. '86 will be headed over to West Market Park here in a second. If any other officers are available, meet me over there.
1: '86, I can come over.

0: 6 from 73. I am at West Market Park. 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
1: I got tied up. 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
0: Well, it really doesn't look like a whole lot of people are packing up.

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0: 1944 Highway 14.
2: Westbound, mile marker 64, with Edward John Tom, 896. Again, EJT, 896.
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1: I'm for valid class C on birth and search consent from Nicholas and Doubles, Harlan, date 2007.
0: And four.

0: Lieutenant Premier UTL, I didn't make contact by phone. He's at a residence in Melcher. I'll give you the address when I get there.
1: So, are you going to keep it on the same call for service or a new one when you get down there?
0: I'd go ahead, just make a new one.

Wapello County for Monroe County on R5, call 51, Wapello County. Go ahead for Wapello County. Wapello County, I just took a report from my mother stating her son just left Albia headed towards Ottumwa on Highway 34. He's driving a dark green Jeep Cherokee, left approximately 5 minutes ago. He's been using a marijuana vape pen and drinking and has his 5-year-old daughter in the back seat. He is headed to 502 North Jefferson in Ottumwa. My deputy is out of range. Ten

0: Waffle County, set up takeoff 51, Wapello.
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0: On the possible 55 broadcast from Monroe County, just checking if your units have located it yet. It is time, and it's an alpha.

0: That's correct. We have yet to locate the vehicle.
1: I believe the address is going to be 415 North Street.
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0: Take a report of DTQ at 306 South Watkins Street, 306 South Watkins Street. 1017, who lives across the street, advised that the neighbor at 306 is blaring his music so loud that it's shaking the walls of her house.
1: That's where we're being around.
0: Somewhere. No history here with the same complaint.

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0: 1017 called back and advised music's off. You don't need to go out there anymore.
1: For at Jimmy Knowles residence. They're just working at his shed with the music again.
0: All right.

0: Knoxville First, have a request for a vehicle unlocked at Silver Church, 1005 North Lincoln Street. It's going to be a gray Saturn Aura. 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
1: Go ahead,
0: driver. Come on.

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2: Negative, just said it was there.
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2: So.

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0: Right, 1074, Expedition 327 on Grade 79, Saturn Aura, Ethan River Waters, out of Kimmy.
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0: 268 westbound I-80, 268 westbound I-80, received a call from a passerby advising there was a vehicle on the north side of the road, smashed on one side, with approximately four people outside of it wrapped in blankets. I do have a deputy en route.
1: Okay.
0: Thank you.

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0: 10-8-1 in speed.
1: Tower. Twenty six zero one zero seven zero five. 26-01-0705.
2: 10-4.

Wapello County, or Monroe County from Wapello, to Wapello County, R5 call 51, Wapello County. Go ahead for Wapello County. Wapello, in reference that 1055 driver, my reporting party called back stating that that male has made it to his father's house at 502 North Jefferson. The child is no longer with him as the grandparents have picked the child up.

0: Knoxville, just 443, took a report of a dog that took off from 105 South Conroy Street. 105 South Conroy Street. It's going to be a German Shepherd. Does not have a collar on. I've logged it down here in case we get called up. A dog being found.
1: Port Drinker. 105 Drinker.
2: Ben, who called regarding the suspicious person?
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0: 네, 선생님.
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0: Ocean Paul Henry 268, OPH 268.
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The 28 comes back on a black Dodge Caravan. 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
0: Meet her first with Nora Edward Robert, 598, again, NER, 598.
1: I apologize, is that Frank Edward Robert or Nora Edward Robert?
0: Nora Edward Robert.
1: N74, exclusion 427, Silver 2010, Chevy Impala, Robert Conrad, Knoxville.
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0: G40 and Highway 5, Highway Point, Paul Edward George, 567, PDG 567 on a Honda.
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0: 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She's also throwing beer bottles and cans onto the porch of apartment 20. My caller is going to be in apartment 13, but calling for apartment 20.
1: Directly.

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3: And 74, excursion 8 of 26 on a yellow Chevy Silverado to a Sarah Van Vruggen of Melter.

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0: Hello, officers. EMS says that there is a silver two-door coupe that is driving erratically, possibly 55 south on Broadway Street currently.
1: 73, I should head that way if you want me to. Market Park. I am too. Do you want, did you bring in a golf cart or do you want to ride with me or are you staying here?
2: If you go with me.
1: 10 auto.
3: Wait.
4: Good.
3: Wait, 1060. You advised 1017 was in apartment 13, calling for apartment 20.
4: So, Linda Dempster is the one that called from 13. She said that the bike was possibly at Ed Downer's apartment, which is 20.
3: 10-4.
0: A silver two-door coupe.
1: Well, so they didn't
0: know.
1: 7478. Anybody south on Broadway?
0: Copy. That was last seen. I'll see if EMS is an update.
5: Well, it was across the street. I've got a silver four-door here at Broadway in Washington, trying to get through.

0: Copy. The crushed tree last seen was Peace and Broadway. It was southbound in that direction.
1: Did you advise her traveling north or southbound?
0: He was last seen southbound on Broadway from P Street.
1: 10-4. Are you trying to find my number?
0: Go ahead.
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0: 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She's not here anymore. And he wants the bike to be taken off his property. 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You can show it tonight.

0: Oh, okay, I'm 10-8 ETL. 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
1: We said a warning.
0: Door.
2: Part of possible domestic 911 said that there was a fight behind the identity group in the alleyway across from the post office. They're headed eastbound. On foot. I'm getting a description.
0: Time for.

0: Hello, officers. 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It was a male and a female. They're headed eastbound in the alley behind Yarsmo.
1: So what's that description? I'm here at that alley.
0: They weren't able to give a description. They said it was too dark. They know it was a male and a female based on the voices.
1: 10-4, I'm in the area.
0: 10-4.

0: officer, the RP doesn't have visual on it anymore. 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They're both headed eastbound in the alley. From behind yards.
1: Oh, I'm in an area.
0: Cap's on here.
1: I'll be on foot.
0: That works.
2: 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Jeremy showing 1074 valid year, we're 37.
0: Careful.
2: Danny Carson, report of a 1050 PD only car versus deer at 1105 Highway T15, 1105 Highway T15. No injuries, no airbag deployment. They are off the roadway with their hazards on. It's going to be a 2015 Acura RDX. Four occupants. The deer is off the roadway.
3: County 15, all the way.
2: Denver.

0: the Haska County for Powdershe County, R5, call 51 the Haska. It's your deputy heading towards our jail.
1: 10-4, he is.
0: Go for it, thank you. 21-15.

0: who are these third-round defendants?
1: Basically.
0: I got one coming your way.

0: County first.
1: Go ahead.
2: I'm 10-8. One, no contact order served. Will you also just note I did make contact with the protective party and advise her it's in effect at this time?
1: Tim Martin, just for your 43, while you're on that paper service, SR-10 has a 1061 there at the track. That's trespass from the track. Would you start that way? I'm getting further information over PBX now.
2: Tim Martin, 76.

0: You from County 3?
1: Good.
0: It's going to be Susie Oldham. She is indeed on the trespass log for the rest racetrack.
1: Ten four.

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1: You're on.
0: Amber says the vehicle on 10-8.
1: Sure.

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0: Ocean Victor Union 743, OVU 743.
1: It's version 7 of 26 on the Blue Chevy Impala. It's going Michael Koenig of Pleasantville. Michael is 1074 valid fee for 1984.
0: That work?

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1: 10-2, none for that.
0: I don't have... 7...

0: 2 from 73. I have 4 people at the PD that go home at 10. Are we relieved of our duties?
1: Yeah, 4, I think we're good. Thanks, everybody.
0: Tamara.

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0: 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Told Gracie to stay to her room and to herself and avoid all issues as possible. Be 10-8 for now.
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1: 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He's at Highway 61 and Summer Street. He's testing for OWI and has a vehicle occupied times four.

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There's a verbal argument going on in the background. 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
0: Or additional bike number.
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0: Sure.

0: going.
1: We got Casey's by the racetrack with, it'll be an out of state 28, one set here. South Carolina, 958, David Henry Adams.
0: Ten 74, version 3 of 28, on a 2013 Honda Pilot to a William Hodges of Irmo, South Carolina.

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1: Ten 74 valid class B boy endorsements P Paul. Restrictions K King, B boy, E Edward, M Mary. To a Jacob School of Ames, date of 2002.

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0: All right, 108.
1: 108, go ahead.
0: Can you also just log Rose, decline rescue?
1: Cover.

0: County 10823, ending 18366. Again, 18366.
1: Summer.
0: Attention.

0: Lieutenant Kurtz, Mox Foster, Sergeant Foster, posting information to Mox about a bolo on a suicidal male that left his home in Oskaloosa around 5 o'clock this evening. Made comments about killing himself, unknown weapons, but did take 2 shotgun shells with him. Unknown whereabouts or direction of travel.
1: Thank you, Derek. County 21 Drive. Do they have a vehicle description or anything?
0: It's going to be a silver 2021 Toyota Venza. I can send it to your email if you'd like.
1: 10-4, that'd be great.

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1: Go ahead.
0: Eastern of Washington. 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
1: Yeah, Carpenter and 14 with Queen Boy Charles 805, QBC 805.
0: 1074, excursion 8 of 26 on a black Buick Lucerne to Brian Haltman, Haltum of Osceola.

0: Okay, there's a 46 motorcycle on Lincoln Street in front of the track there along the wall in the grass. I spoke with him. He's 10-2. He's got help coming with a trailer. He may be there for a little bit.
1: Tower.
2: Is 0881.

0: I mean, the 27 comes back to a Stephanie Wallace, 1074 valid, Class C, no endorsed restrictions, out of Bluegrass, date of birth, 1983.
1: 10-4.
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1: Ten four.

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0: Mike and Rob, 4-0, Victor, 4297, repeat 405, DB, 4297.

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0: We'll be 10-8 for now. Caitlin has left, as well as her folks with the 95's truck. They've both been advised that they both still reside there currently and cannot lock the other out. 10-8.

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0: Can you attach Gracie me to the list for the last call?
1: Yeah.

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0: Jake from Hill. To run the VIN, I need the make of the year as well.
1: It's going to be a 4/2015.
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1: Go ahead, this is Keokuk County.
0: ISP 290 overheard traffic that you had a side-by-side 1050 with ejection. He's asking if you need any assistance.
1: No, we were just needing a second alias from Washington County, and there's 71. I got law enforcement on the way.
0: 10-4.

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0: 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Just 1074, valid. Date of birth 7/5.
1: Over.

0: County 15 traffic.
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0: Yeah, 130th and Highway 14 with, I believe, Ida Zebra Robert 267.

0: 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The aircraft is en route and they say approximately 27 minutes.
1: Fire report.
0: They were en route. I can check again.

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1: You start 15 from time of stop, and then I got 2 27s when you're ready.
0: Ten four, go ahead with the 27s.
1: First one will be 755 Adam X-ray 3250.
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0: And your second one comes back 1074 TRL. Class C, no endorsements, restrictions, SSR required, JTON, IIDA, JTON, H. Henry. Is showing SR on file. One withdrawal in effect, that of Russell to a Shaden Mathis, date of birth 2006.
1: That works.
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1: Go ahead, Mahaska. I just sent you the latest ping. It's now showing in Ottumwa. I'll contact them. 10-4.

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1: Fax me over 3 charges and 2 NCOs your way. 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
0: So,

I had a vehicle take off on my Bolton officer in New York County and then had a 1050. He's in the 2300 block of Highway 38, just over the county line. We're getting Bolton ambulance headed that way.

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0: Just a second. Do y'all need any more additional units out there?
1: Just advise our deputy to slow down. I think he's 10-2 at this time.
0: No worries. If any changes, just let us know. I can get some units out of your way.
1: Sure, thank you.

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1: Still Cedar County.
0: Our Wilton officer is advising that the subject is out of the vehicle, denying medical. Everything is 10-2. We're going to cancel fire and medical at this time.
1: Do you need a staff deputy in route?
0: By all, double check.

0: County, my officer is advising that he just needs a deputy to continue for an accident report.
1: 10-4.
2: Yeah, I'm from Highway 377. I'm in route. I can handle the crash.
0: 10-4, copy. Thank you.

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1: 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Twenty-seven, Rick.

0: 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That must come.
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1: Cover, thank you for your help.

We'll be en route to the office with the one juvenile, starting miles 6316. We're going to be the guardians there.

County will be transporting the passenger to the SO, beginning mileage is 40,691.

Attention, Knoxville City Rescue. Knoxville City Rescue, we are needed at 817 West Montgomery Street. 817 West Montgomery Street for a 64-year-old female who has fallen about 10 times today. Unknown on injuries, she's very confused.

Attention Knoxville City Rescue. Knoxville City Rescue, you're needed at 817 West Montgomery Street. 817 West Montgomery Street for a 64-year-old female who's fallen about 10 times today. Unknown on injuries, she's very confused. Time out of page 101.

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1: Yeah, 1800 block, Highway 92, 283 Nebraska. Adamita Tom 242, AIT 242.
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2: There were.

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0: 43 eastbound. Iowa plate, Green Paul, Mary, 285. QPM, 285. White GMC.
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0: Is that Jenny from the clerk's office that needs to speak with you regarding some charges from last night? She's working on an NCO.
1: Table.
0: Let me know when you're ready for a number.
1: Oh, I got it, I think.
0: Copy. She's working from home, so let me know if you need it.
1: Yeah, I'm upstairs right now, but I'll get down there, and if I don't have it, I'll give you PBX.
0: Copy, thanks.
2: Got it, 161, I'll be able to 1061 regarding some dogs.
0: Copy, where at?
2: The family video parking lot here.
0: Copy.

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0: Oh, I mean, we'll go to 519 Vintage Link.
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1: 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Begins was her daughter. 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
0: Yeah, well, Cassie, what was it?

0: Oh, we made contact with Julie. 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Her phone's not working.
1: Copy.

0: Bolkar's been a real limited contact with the RP as well.
1: Copy, 10-8. I do have a dog transport waiting at 611 Elm Street, two black doodle type dogs.

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0: 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I will personalize Lincoln 33, L 33.

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1: Silver.
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0: County Cars. I have a parking complaint, 1700 block of Cromwell. 1017 advises these people park in the road all the time. It's a dead end. Quote, down by the junk house, end quote, white Chrysler 300.
1: County 17, I'll start that way.
0: Copy.

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0: Can you Sweet Henry's Ice Cream Shop? Juliana Peterson advised she had made a report on Friday of Matthew Davis taking her phone. He's back at the apartment. She's just wanting someone to stand by while she gets it.
1: No worries.

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0: 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Did you have traffic for me?
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0: 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I'll have the vehicle for service in a minute.
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0: 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I'll be Pleasant in Lincoln. Ocean Adam William, 463. 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
1: Bruce is in Bruce 74 Valley Class C, endorsement L Lincoln, Research MB Boy, out of Knoxville, date of birth 1961, no history.
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2: Can you head to the area of 163 near the 42? Got a call about a black SUV where a male slapped what looked like his 16-year-old son. Son was in a white shirt, kicked him out of the car. Caller is no longer there. They did speak to the kid. He advised he was fine. The black SUV got on the eastbound ramp and pulled over a little ways down. They're not sure if they're still in the area.
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1: 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They left. He wasn't sure if the kid got back in or if the vehicle had taken off.

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1: County 1-16, positive.
0: So.

0: Muscle cars out of 1046 keys at 202 South Lincoln, 202 South Lincoln, 2015 Buick Enclave, not running, no children or animals, and power locks.
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0: Cedar Rapids State, Washington County. RVF call 51, Cedar Rapids State.
1: Go ahead.
0: 440 looks like he's Highway 22 going west towards Kelowna. We have a deputy that's going to be en route from Washington, but if he could be on the lookout, we have a report about 10 to 15 sheep that are about to get on the Highway 22 and around the 2300 block. So it'd be east of the John Deere store, kind of up on the top of the hill.
1: Not verbal, I don't know.
0: Thank you. 150.

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1: Copy.
0: I got Boy George, 136.
1: That comes back. 1074 on a black 2013 Honda Odyssey to Brian or Steva Haflinger out of Elma.
0: Yeah, it's on an enclave. Ida, Boy, George, 136.
1: Copy. My mistake. I missed the Ida on that. And that's a great 2015 Buick Enclave, 1074 expiration in April of 2026. To John Moore or Cassidy Bonnet, out of Melrose.
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2: 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Charlie 17, Charlie.
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1: Okay.
0: One-on-one Cassidy, 1074 Valley Class C, no endorsements, restrictions, B-boy out of Knoxville.

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0: Thank you.
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0: 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He'll be a 25 miler at all.
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0: Okay, number 21, do you return reference fraud?
1: Oh, copy. Take care of it.
0: Yeah,

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1: Go ahead.
0: The 1050 PD is going to be on Washington between Burger King and Culver's. There's no injuries or airbags deployment.
1: 10-4. Our vehicle's off roadway.
0: To the side, but they're still on Washington.
1: 10-4.

0: 116, are you at Sal Harlan?
1: 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Hey, Harlan, street, please.
0: 10-4, headed to you.
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0: One 16, could you tend on that?
1: 4-10-2, County, no further.
0: Copy, thank you.

0: Kind of. 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One time is a complete.
1: Trevor, thank you.

0: 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Citation issued to Miracle Park.
1: Copy.

0: Anytime, Dean.
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0: Any reference to civil standby? 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That would allow it today. Left him a voicemail.

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1: Yep.
0: Had a Morgan Wilkerson call in from 1002 North Grove Street in reference to a fee for service you attempted on the 8th of this month.
1: Tampar. You just want to return 21, or he was going to come out to the SO and pick up the paperwork? Did he mention anything like that?
0: Stated A, he wanted to talk to somebody, but B, he'll be there for another few hours. Not sure if you guys have the papers or not. Just wanted to let us know.
1: Tampar, I'll take care of it.

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1: Good.
0: Lincoln Robinson will be the Casey's parking lot. Henry Young John 322. HYJ 322.
1: Comes in for expiration 127 on the blue 2017 Ford Explorer to a James Dowell or Tiffany Womack at Inocula.
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1: Yes.
0: 576, Adam Henry, 8086, 576, AH, 8086.
1: Austin Schroeder, 1074 Valley Class C, no endorsements, restrictions, or Knoxville.
0: 10-4.

0: Down on Highway 5 from mile marker 78, 100 block Highway 5. An older maroon car swerving all over the road. Not driving. Couldn't do. Not about 70 miles per hour at this time.
1: County 17, direct use of the 100 block of 5.
0: 100 block, mile marker 78.
1: And we're all set, darling.

0: 116, not 80, East Washington, 908 East Washington. The property behind them has a strip of empty land that appears there are two juvenile boys that have some sort of 32, possibly BB or airsoft, that they appear to be shooting some small animals in the bushes she'd like to have checked out.
1: 10-4, Reason 908, East Washington.
0: Yes, she said to the right of their property behind them, there is an empty lot.
1: 10-4, I'll be 76.
0: Thank you.

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1: Stand by, I'm 911. Carswell, paging rescue, or Pellis, paging rescue to 105 Terrace Drive, 105 Terrace Drive. For an elderly male. Wasn't responsive, you know, unable to get him up off the floor.
0: So copy 7633.

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0: When you're not 10-6, need to talk to you about the civil standby earlier.
1: Civil.

0: I was just being patient, but can you have your partner post the number I'm supposed to call on that message?
1: Temporal, I'll ask him to include the phone number in the message that he sent you.
0: That'd be awesome. Thank you.
1: One of them, we're just reiterating to you right along the fact that we all make mistakes.
0: Well, I already did that.

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0: Can you page out Conesville Fire to 27304X17? 27304X17. 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
2: No.

0: County cars. Had a call from the rural fire department chief advising there's a lot of black smoke in the area of 150th and G44. He was just asking if someone could check it out before we'd happen to page fire out.
1: County 19, I noticed that as well. Swing by there, I'm not too far.
0: Thank you.

0: Can I call that female back? 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
1: Hello?
2: Tell her.

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0: Cover.

0: County 19, you can go ahead and page. I'm here with fire personnel to roughly 150th and Kennedy Street. You'll see the smoke.
1: 17, standby, we're on 911. I'm sorry, 19.

Meltzer Dallas Fire Department. Meltzer Dallas Fire Department, you're needed at 342 Tyler Street, 342 Tyler Street for a grass fire that is very close to the combine.

0: Meltzer Dallas Fire Department, Meltzer Dallas Fire Department. You're needed at 342 Tyler Street, 342 Tyler Street, Lacona, for a grass fire that is closely approaching an older combine that does have diesel in it. Timeout 1419.
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0: Just advising, we'll page fire here to roughly 150th and Kennedy. They'll see the smoke. I'm with fire personnel just to get it put out.
1: Oh.

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0: 537 to 500.
1: You need the anchor, you got somebody bringing it.
0: You got somebody bringing it, you can go ahead and go direct if you want.
1: Ten four, I'm turning around.
2: It's 518 from any county.
0: Go ahead.
2: It's my deputy. I'm seeing advice. It's possibly going to be 12-15-150th, 1215-150th.
0: 10-4.

0: County so far.
1: Five 15, do you have traffic for county?
0: 5-15.
1: Yeah, we'll switch to fire attack one. So.
2: County.

0: Got it, Minty.
1: Good.
0: It's listed property owner information. If you just want to make a note of that in our system, and he was told to call in if he's going to control burn. Fire's working on putting it out tonight.

0: 19 Marine County.
1: Yeah.
0: Hi, I have Tina Plotnick. I'm PVX wishing to speak with you. Reference for calling in on the 6th.
1: Denver Center.

0: Is anyone? You got a spot down over there?
1: Yeah, you need it somewhere else?

0: Go ahead for Marion County. Go ahead for Marion County.
1: Are we coming in good on Fire Attack 1 here?
0: Traveler, come to you.
1: Does anybody have trouble with the fire repeater?
2: North and southbound lanes are blocked. This will be at Highway 1 and 92. Highway 1 and 92 just north of Washington. Two vehicles involved.
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0: This is going to be in reference to 008218, 008218. Just advised her the updates on the case and that there's going to be no charges at this time on that. She wasn't too pleased with that information, but just wanted an update, gave it to her. 10-8, nothing further on it.

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1: Center block West Robinson with a white 2006 Chevy Silverado comes back 1074. 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
1: Billy is 1074 valid. Class A, no endorsement or restrictions out of Hartford. Date of birth 1966. A history of a defective equipment ticket in October of 25.

0: Carson, you reported a reckless driver, Highway 5 and 316, Highway 5 and 316, southbound towards Pleasantville, black Volkswagen Tiguan all over the roadway.
1: Oh, copy, 76.
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0: kind of cards to 343 that comes back to a gentleman out of Knoxville, registered at 609 West Madison Street in Knoxville.
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0: The registered owner is an Andrew Orth out of Knoxville. He is 1074 valid. Does it have a history of a couple improper registrations and a speed in the last 12? Speed worth is 1999.
1: Yeah, more or less.

0: can curse him. Hearing reports of it is all over the place. He's been off in the gravel. Sounds like he's pretty all over the roadway.
1: Welcome.
2: 17 North.

0: The reckless driver is still going about 70 to the 55 zone by Pleasantville. The 1017 is slowed down to the posted speed limit.
1: Seventy north.

0: We're taking a report of another reckless driver westbound from Donnelly Four Corners, 92nd and Highway 92, a black pickup all over the roadway. Still getting more information this time. Still on the phone with this other reckless driver originally given out.
1: Follow copy.
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0: Catch the second one. Observe where they go, or I'll let that county know.
1: Don't worry, it was a green 2001 Chevy Silverado 1500. David Angels has an address in Knoxville.
0: Go.
1: Fitting a blind Volkswagen is going pretty fast at this point in time. I'm sure what it would be, though.
0: Tell him.

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It's going to be a black 2022 Volkswagen Tiguan. 28 John Paul Robert 969. John Paul Robert 969.

0: Contact all the traffic within it, 64, eastbound.
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0: Citation, CFS, please, Lieutenant.
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0: On Sierra County, call for Dylan Lofcom. Hi, it was an ambulance en route to 2169 at Yankee Avenue. 2169 at Yankee Avenue. I have a subject on a Greyhound bus in his 30s having diabetic issues. I do have a paramedic responding, but we need a transporting service.
1: Tender.

0: Columbia Rescue, you're being requested from mutual aid for Sheraton at 31578 570th Avenue. 31578 570th Avenue for a 72-year-old male with low blood sugar. Columbia Rescue, you've been requested for mutual aid with Sheraton at 31578 570th Avenue, 31578 570th Avenue, for a 72-year-old male with a low blood sugar, timeout 1640.
1: Marin County, 250 direct and headed to the scene.
0: Copy. Be advised, his blood sugar is 36.
1: 10-4, 36.
2: Marion County from Lucas County, 5941.
0: 5941, go ahead.
2: We're in route to that call also. I'll keep portable on Marion County.
0: You were walked on. You said you're en route also.
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0: Well, if you guys can, you can move to our Fire Attack 1. Columbia, do you copy? Fire Attack 1.
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0: Mm-hmm.

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1: 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Just be advised 5941 is also en route.
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1: Okay. 9:30. Do you have traffic?
0: I do. 9:30 is en route.
1: 9:30. I'll show you en route. 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
1: Go ahead, 271.
0: Be advised, you will see the address sign on the south side of the road. It is the next driveway east of that sign.
1: Copy.
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1: Antonio, 1074, valid Class B, no endorsements or restrictions, date of birth 2006, prior for speed.
0: Yeah,
1: in 20th place for a tractor that's on file, fire. Melcher Dallas fire. Melcher fire, you're needed at 20th and G76. 20th place in G76 for a tractor that's on fire. Hello. It is full of fuel. Please move to fire attack one, come out of page 1701.
0: County 184 is en route.
2: Currently, the phone is about a disconnect. Can't get any response from him. All we know is it's near Germantown.
3: Copy.

0: County 150, I'll be en route. What tack channel did you have for us?
1: I'll be en route. We're on Fire Tech 1.
0: Come on.

all responding Meltzer units on Fire Track 1. It's going to be in the middle of a field. We're still working on a better location. He's stating it's just north of Germantown, but possibly on 20th place. K.

0: all responding military units. Closest I can get right now without the mail disconnecting is 20th place in Rutledge. Maybe still a little north of that. So there's a lot of smoke. Should be able to see it.
1: And what I'm saying, what's that this?
2: Copy. We're still working on an updated location. It's not pinging on a map for us. The closest location we have is 20th Place in Rutledge Street. It's going to be north of the Craig on 20th. Disregard, it's going to be 1904 20th Place. 1904 20th Place, I'll update it on. I am responding and send a message.
1: 10-4, thank you.
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2: Temporary, it's going to be right north of Colbeck Drive.
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0: Our responding units aren't going to be able to get north on 20th because of the bridge out there at Quebec, so have to go out on Rutledge and across Quebec and go north.
1: Copy that, 150. Go ahead and go 168 route.
2: That works.

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0: 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I'm at the intersection of G76 where I can go left or right.
1: I don't think there's anybody at the station now.
0: I'm sorry, can you say again?
1: I don't think there's anyone left at the station now.
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0: Correct.
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IYZ 416, Older Tan, Silverado.

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0: County 150. I'm on scene trying to find the Bex access here to the fire.
1: Copy. The reporting party said he'd be waiting on 20th place for you. I'll show you the best way in there.
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0: If you go ahead and go north, I went here on the bottom and doesn't look like I can get there from here.
1: 10-4, I just jumped in the field here. Go north on that road. There's a pickup sitting there.
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1: 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Just come back here. I got your gear on my truck.
0: Copy.

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1: Ten four. They're on fire, attack one.
0: What was the route that we were supposed to take to get out to that one?
2: Go north of town. Go east on Rutledge to Quebec. Go all the way until you get to 20th place and go north.
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0: Can you head to the reserves near the office for two kids throwing rocks towards parked vehicles? One's wearing a red sweatshirt, the other one's wearing a jersey.
1: Time for...
0: Cameron is back on the line wanting to discuss that civil standby. Would you be able to see when you guys could do that together?
1: I'll put him in touch with the night guys. You can get his phone number. I'll call back here in a little bit.

0: Report of a reckless driver from S-45 and Perry Drive. S-45 and Perry Drive is coming northbound on S-45 from Perry. White Dodge van all over the road has almost hit a couple people.
1: County 3, I'm direct. I'll head that way. Is there a 27 car?
2: County 4.
3: 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All start south.
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1: Paul Edward Zebra, 248, PEZ, 248, and John, correction, George John Sam, 045, GJS, 045, and if we have those ROs in-house, if we can get their contact.
2: S-45, the 1017 was a little confused on where they're at. They haven't hit the Y yet, but they're getting close.
3: All right, but they were already there. I'll get on 5 here from Pleasant.

0: just about to turn eastbound on 92 east.
1: Definitely, I'm in a position then. I thought they were already at the Lansing track, had them off, they went north, but I'm gonna be 10 eggs from this middle.
0: So.
1: Anyone traffic?
2: Go ahead.
1: You see westbound by 40 with David Edward Henry, 819. DCH 819 from 42.
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1: Hello, 87. Do we have a after hours phone number for property manager here?
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0: Inspiration on 28.
1: That's 26.
0: Seven. Turn or is it a previous code?
1: Can you 10-9? I can't understand your traffic.
0: Is the plate showing current or is it showing previous?
1: Showing previous, the current plate is Fall Ocean Edward 432.
0: Copy.

0: 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I'll be tonight. I'll add additional to the call.
1: Copy.
2: Tell him anyone. So he's in the RO from Brandon. Tell him you're eastbound.
1: Brandon, 1074, valid, Class C, non-door store restriction, state of birth, 1998.
2: Sure.

0: 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You're needed in the area of North 7th Street and East Pleasant Street, 7th and Pleasant Street, for a possible electrical fire inside of a vehicle door. Knoxville City Fire, Knoxville City Rescue. You're needed in the area of North 7th Street and East Pleasant Street, 7th and Pleasant, for a possible electrical fire in his door of his vehicle. 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Please move to Fire Attack 2, Fire Attack 2, time on page 1813. 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
1: County 108, in traffic.
0: So far. Doesn't seem like it's a big fire, but he's been trying to put it out for a bit.

0: 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It's going to be up here on the dead end of 7th, just past the railroad tracks.
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0: We have 1700 block Highway 92, Queen George Boy, 380. Queen George Boy, 380.
1: Expedition 1026, Page 2015, Chrysler County Country, Mark McNeely out of Knoxville.

Guy. His vehicle is broken down. The occupants have just gotten picked up. They'll get the vehicle moved here in the next day or two. I'll be 10-8.

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1: Good.
0: I'll be on the 1800 block of 92, 28th through Iowa, John Keene, correction, John Charles George, 829, John Charles George, 829.
1: Two 27 on the white 2019 Dodge Durango. Michael, we're calling you Vincent.

0: Hi, Carson. You're a report of a reckless driver eastbound on Highway 163 from mile marker 32. Eastbound on Highway 163 from mile marker 32, it's going to be a smaller, possibly a GMC SUV all over the roadway. No 28 given.
1: County 3, I'm direct call. Head up there, but I'm probably going to be out of position. 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
0: Tower.

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1: 了。
2: Taking a report of a reckless driver eastbound on Highway 163 from mile marker 32. Eastbound on Highway 163 from the mile marker 32. It's going to be a GMC SUV all over the roadway. Has hit the shoulder quite a few times. It's going to be dark in color. We have no 28 information. Last known location was Briggs.
0: Ten four, I'm better officers.
2: Ten four, thank you. We have deputies currently out of position for it. Are you okay if I transfer over to 911?
0: Ten four, go ahead.

0: Marion County Ticket and Enforcement, erratic driver traveling eastbound Highway 163 for mile marker 32. It's a dark colored GMC SUV all over the roadway. Just hit the shoulder a few times.
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0: 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Sounds like the driver's swerving quite a bit.
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0: New Park Expedition 526, black 2005 Ford 500, looking in white, Oskaloosa.
1: Vehicle just passed exit 40, continuing eastbound on Highway 163.
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1: AE7, she's advising that they are now taking exit 40.
2: 10-4. Let me know which direction they go from 40.

0: The vehicle just turned east onto Washington, headed into town. It's a blue 2016 GMC Acadia, registered to a subject. It was a 1360 Orchard Drive, George John Sand, 469, GJS 469.
1: Oh, 87, I just had to go by me.
0: 10-4.
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1: I'm getting the RP right now.
0: Cancel. And then I can't read it, parking lot.
1: 10-4. The green light just went green at West 8th. We're proceeding eastbound.
0: 10-4.